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morning. Welcome along to another edition of Marley in the Morning. Today being Friday, the 12th of June. We kick off with Golden Oldies, as we do every morning from 1965. We just played Diana Ross and the Supremes and Come See About Me. Let's crack on with the show. History today, back in 1989, Elvis Presley Autoland Museum opened at Graceland. The museum contained over 30 cars which were owned by Elvis Presley, including his famous pink Cadillac, a Harley Davidson motorcycle, amongst other vehicles. Here he is from 1960.

50 shout right now. Born today back in 1941, the late great Reg Presley. He was the lead singer of the band The Trog. Sadly left the world on the 4th of February 2013. So happy heavenly birthday to Reg Presley of The Trogs. Of course, we've just played The Trogs from 1966 and With a Girl Like You. Let's dip our toe into the 70s. The year is 1977. Here's ELO.

first birthday shout right now. Born today back in 1951, Brad Delp. Happy birthday. He was the guitarist and one of the singers with Boston. We just played Boston from 1977. They reached number 22 on the UK singles chart with that track, More Than a Feeling, back in the day. Happy birthday, Brad. We're a couple of tracks away from this morning's workout track, so get your stretches done. We're going to be doing that right after the next two tracks. The first of being

0: Despite its smooth, futuristic sound, Gary Numan's Cars was inspired by a frightening real-life incident. Gary was caught in a traffic jam in London when the people in the car in front attempted to pull him out of his vehicle. He locked the doors and escaped only by driving onto the pavement, which led to the lyric, "I can lock all my doors, it's the only way to live." Gary Numan and Cars, 1979. Before that one, Nick Lowe out of 78 with I Love the Sound of Breaking Glass. As I mentioned a couple of tracks back, it's time for this morning's workout track. This morning, we're working out alongside Maloko, released in 1999. The track, Sing It Back. Let's get it done.
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5 minutes away from 8 o'clock. Sagala just played from 2016 and Say You Do featuring DJ Fresh. Let's go back 16 years to 2000. Here's U2.

just gone 20 minutes away from 8 o'clock. Jarvis Cocker really did have a childhood friend named Deborah Bone, who was born in the same hospital in Sheffield just 3 hours after him. While the song suggests they never quite got it together, Deborah and Jarvis remained lifelong friends. We just played Pulp and Disco 2000. Before that one, Beautiful Day by U2, of course.

0: The time is approaching 10 minutes away from 8 o'clock. We just heard from Lewis Tomlinson the track Sunflowers. And of course, before that one, Brooke Combe and Tears Won't Lie. Don't forget, turn of the hour just after 8 o'clock. We've got today's visit to 80s at 8. This morning, you're going to be hearing from The Pretenders, Art of Noise, Spandau Ballet and The Regents. Remember those guys from back in 1980? Find out more in this morning's 80s at 8. Here's another current track from Freya Sky. It's called Silent Treatment.
1: You played it cool and I played it dumb. Don't you think I'm a little too young to be messed with like that?

that never fails to fill a dance floor, especially if the participants have had an ale or two. Rednecks just played 1995 and Cotton Eyed Joe. It's a birthday shout. We're going to shout to Harold Cowart from the band, who's celebrating his birthday today, born back in 1944. Happy birthday, Harold. John Fred and his Playboy band, released in 1968, the track Judy in Disguise with Glasses.

0: Marty in the morning. We'll be right back.
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big number one they had back in 1981, originally a Northern Soul track recorded by Gloria Jones in the 60s. Another birthday shout going out now to Pete Farden, who was the bass player with the English-American rock band The Pretenders. Here they are from 1980, a great little track called Talk of the Town. It's Marley in the Morning.

0: 80s this morning. I hope you are too. 1988 there, the Pet Shop Boys and Domino Dancing. Before that one, the Pretenders from 1980, Talk of the Town, and again shouting happy birthday to Pete Farden, bass player with the Pretenders. Born today back in 1952. Sticking with the 80s, being inside 80s 8, 1986 up now, The Art of Noise featuring Dwayne Eddy and Peter Gunn. It's Marley in the Morning.
1: This

0: vocals, of course, of one Tony Hadley fronting Spandau Ballet 1984 and Only When You Leave. A couple more, maybe three more tracks on today's 80s at 8, continuing with Shaky. Yep, it's Shaking Stevens up next. 1982, he called this one Old Julie.
1: This morning's 80s at 8.

that track that never gets played these days, does it? Back at the beginning of the 80s, 1980, those guys called themselves The Regents. The track was called 17. Before that one, Shaky, aka Shaking Stevens, 1982, and Old Julie. The Police, 1981, from their album Ghost in the Machine. This was the first single released from that album, called Invisible Sun. 80s.

0: bringing this morning's 80s at 8 to a close from 1981, taken from their album Ghosts in the Machine. That was The Police and Invisible Sun. Playing next on Marley in the Morning, it's our Midway Extended Play.
1: Marley in the Morning, we'll be right back.

This morning's Midway extended play track took us back to 1984, originally appeared on their album Forever Young. We just heard from German synth pop band Alphaville, and we played the original 12-inch version of Big in Japan.

15 minutes away from 9 o'clock. You're locked into your favourite breakfast station. And, of course, Marley in the Morning from 2025. Chapel Roan just played and The Giver. Let's stick with that year. Here's Miles Smith. And Nice to Meet You.

9 o'clock. Don't forget, at the turn of the hour, just after 9, we've got another visit to 5 at 9. Something we do every weekday morning just after 9 is play 5 tracks in a row, and all you need to do is listen to the tracks, of course, concentrate and try and work out the original year of UK release. There is a catch though: you're not allowed to look for any of the answers on Google. We've got to try and do it from memory. That's coming up at the turn of the hour. We just heard from Miles Smith the track Nice to Meet You. Next up, Paul McCartney and Ringo Starr, their current track called Home to Us.

Put that one at you tapping your feet this morning. Soul Searchers just played Can't Get Enough, released in 1999. Our next track made a stylish debut at number 39 on Downloads Alone before climbing to a peak of number 6 on the official UK singles chart in 2008. It became a staple of the Year of the Gentleman era and spent over 25 weeks on the UK charts in total. Here's Nao and Miss Independent.

0: day in music history, back in 2005, Pink Floyd announced that they would reunite with former bassist Roger Waters, who left the band in 1985. They would get back together on the 2nd of July for the Live 8 London concert, which was kind of Live Aid Part 2, if you remember. If you wanted to be one of the lucky ones to attend that concert, I remember you had to apply for tickets and you kind of went into a draw. Of course, we've just played High Hopes, taken from their album Division Bell, which leads us to this morning's 5 at 9. 5 tracks in a row, leaving you to try and figure out the original year of UK release. Of course, the only rule in place, as you well know, especially if you're a regular listener, you're not allowed to peek on the internet. Do it all from memory, or at least we encourage you to. Let's get it underway with the Bee Gees with their track I've Gotta Get a Message to You. But what was the year?
1: The 5 at 9. Can you guess the year?

0: approaching 15 minutes past 9 o'clock. We're inside 5 at 9. In fact, the first two tracks have already played. Track number two, we just heard Diana Ross and Marvin Gaye's You Are Everything. Any idea of the year of release? We kicked off your 5 at 9 with the Bee Gees, and I've got to get a message to you. Of course, we're going to crack on with track number three. Right now, I'm going to let you know I'm looking for 3 out of 5 this morning to win you your virtual gold star. Track number three comes from Jermaine Stewart. The track, We Don't Have to Take Our Clothes Off. But what was the year?
1: The 5 at 9.

So there we go. This morning's 5 at 9 have played. We're looking for 3 out of 5 to win you your virtual gold star this morning. Let's rewind back to track number 1, go through the answers. Good luck to you all. We started with the Bee Gees. We played the classic, I've Got to Get a Message to You. That was originally released back in 1968. The second track, a Tamla Motown classic, Diana Ross and Marvin Gaye. What a collaboration. We played You Are Everything, and that was released originally back in 1974. Your third track, Jermaine Stewart, We Don't Have to Take Our Clothes Off. Sadly, Jermaine is no longer with us. That track was released back in 1986. Your fourth track this morning came from Beautiful South. The track's called Rotterdam, released in 1996. And your fifth and final track this morning, Kelly and her dad, Ozzy, of course, the Osbournes. The track was called Changes, and that was released in 2004. So a quick recap, 1968, 1974, 1986, 1996, and 2004. If you got 3 or more correct, congratulations. You've won yourself a virtual gold star. If you didn't, we'll be giving you 5 more chances between Monday and Friday of next week. Here's Sam Smith, and I'm Not the Only One.

0: just played the current single from the Rolling Stones, In the Stars. The track was officially released as a digital single on the 5th of May 2026. It serves as the lead single from their upcoming 25th studio album titled Foreign Tongues, which is scheduled for release on July the 10th.
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0: Being a Friday, I now get to play you the fifth and final track from this week's featured classic album, which has been the 1975 Fleetwood Mac self-titled release. Today's track is one of those breezy, sunshine-filled tracks that often gets overlooked because it sits on the same album as giants like Rhiannon and Landslide. While the track was never primarily an A-side hit itself, it served as the B-side to the 1976 UK release of Rhiannon. That single reached number 46 in the UK charts. The song was written and sung by the late Christine McVie. It features her signature bluesy piano style and a very prominent Hammond organ. It serves as the fifth and final track on this week's featured classic album, and it is, of course, one of those hidden album gems. The track, Sugar Daddy.

0: So we just played the fifth and final track from this week's featured classic album, which of course has been the self-titled 1975 release of Fleetwood Mac. The lyrics of today's...
1: Music speaks when words fail. 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

0: Let's go for a drive. 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Some call it the Long Highway, but Bruce, on the other hand, you know what I'm talking about.
1: Screen door slams, Mary's just sweet.

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Whatever you feel like, whatever you prefer. Good morning, good afternoon, good evening.

And that's Mark Knopfler. Trading guitar lines because they can and they, and well, why not? That's Poor Boy Blues off of Neck and Neck. What a collab from 1990, an incredible collaborative record. Emmylou Harris actually tells the story of that, believe it or not. But we'll hear more from her, we'll hear from her later in the show. What are we doing today? Today, we are essentially going back because I feel like there's a bazillion new records coming out at the moment. I've not listened well enough to any of them to, you know, be intelligent. So we'll deep dive into the plethora of new music next week and in the coming weeks. But today I thought, let's just enjoy some classics, songs we know, songs we love, songs we'd forgotten about, songs we should love, but we don't, you know, all of that stuff. Good, very early morning to Karina. Bonjour, Maureen. Good evening to Briny in her sick bed. I hope it's a comfy one. All sick beds need to be the comfiest beds ever, don't you know? Now, I know we play this person all the time, but I haven't played this song in way too long.

0: peppermint.
1: That's Watershed, the real class act. Now, Big Dave hearted something, so I'm going to just say hello to Big Dave because I'm hoping he's here. Hoping you're all enjoying this. Oh, I need to do a proper back announce. Here's a John Williamson track I don't think I've ever played on the radio before.

John Williamson off of the Old Man Emu record, or it's also known as True Blue. Well, at least that's what it's known as in my vinyl collection. I need to figure out the differences and kind of research that, because it was it just the classic a la Christofferson with Christofferson and me and Bobby McGee, where the record got

released twice, or is it one of those where there are subtle changes? I can see one subtle change, but other than that, that was Big Country Round. Before that, Fanny Lumsden off of the Real Class Act record. That was, what was that thing called? Oh, yes, that was Watershed. Before that, we heard the Poor Boy Blues, Chet Atkins, Mark Knopfler, Neck and Neck is that record. No, hang on, let's not do that. Neck and Neck, what a record from 1990. Harlem River Blues, of course. And up the top, Bruce Springsteen and Roy. Just Bruce and Roy, I think, on that one. On that incredible live version of Thunder Road. Off of the Incredible 5 LP set, which I have. And if you can get your hands on it, I couldn't recommend it more. If you are wanting to get into The Boss properly, I reckon it's the best introduction to him. Better than any best of, because you get him live and you get that kind of raw E Street Band energy from, you know, from back in the day. Talking of back in the day, you know, like way back in the day, like back in 2002, I think it was.

first record that you can find online. There was, of course, Wretched Soul, which came out before that, which I don't even have a copy of. One of these years, I'll track it down. Sigh the Philanthropist having some fun with a washboard, as you can

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Big Dave's trying to get up the stairs and just about managing it to his sick bed. Now, that's actually a great record. Doesn't quite fit this show, but it's borderline. But I'm here for that, Big Dave. I am here for that. Let me see. Is it going to work? No, it's not going to work. Okay. I thought we were done with everything breaking like this, but that's okay. We can. Yeah. All right. Well, we'll do it. We'll get there. We'll fix this. This is a long highway. Hey, at least that works. There we go. There we go. That's what we're after. 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I love you, man. I've been thinking-

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That's Fish and Whistle, the OG from Bruised Orange, John Prine.

0: Dad's prank.
1: Over there, that's Frank. That was the first of Charlie Crockett I ever heard from 10 for Slim. I've never really listened to James Hand's music, and I need to. Charlie Crockett, like so many other artists who he respects and pays homage to in the most beautiful way. That one. Right there before, of course, we heard John Prine. Uncle John with Fish and Whistle. Now, Maureen wants to hear some old school I'm With Her. Now, I know technically this came from the live album, so maybe I'm breaking my own rules, but I really wanted to hear them applying their glorious voices, gorgeous voices to this, because, you know, we want to

Let's call my name. This is Applewood Road.

Bedouin has new music coming out. One of the new records we're going to be digging deep into very, very soon. Someone who I've not heard from in far too long, beautiful soul she is Jess Morgan. I was obsessed with this record so much that I've worn the vinyl out. True story. I think I might have bought a second. I don't remember. Edison Gloriette, if you don't know that record and you want to hear some gorgeous British folk, do yourself a favour.

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Jess Morgan, what a record that is. What a beautiful voice. Speaking of,

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That's called Free Treasure. There we go. Now I'm feeling brighter in my ears. Dutch country. It actually is a thing. And Ilse de Lange is arguably the greatest exponent thereof.

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1: I've been to the lowest places, down to where the darkness chases away every shimmering light.

First Aid Kit, not one of the songs of theirs I usually play off of Ruins. That's called Fireworks. I love how that record is this incredible contrast. You look at their first, what do you call it, so four records, four albums, and then so you get up to Stay Gold, and then the contrast between Stay Gold and Ruins. And it's almost like you can see, you can taste the fact that they've grown up. And in a very brutal way, as happened to Clara with that song there. And most of that record, I'm here for it. I love that record. I don't play it nearly often enough like the other ones. I tend to overplay. Emily is here. It is going okay for 6 a.m. on a Wednesday morning. What more can I say? Alison Krauss, Union Station. Looks like the end of the road. Off of the record that came out a couple years back. Was it last year? No, it might have been last year. I don't even remember now. Jerry Douglas's slide guitar. Is there one better?

A lot of love coming in for Alison Krauss. So much talent, such a voice. That was Brandi Carlile and Sugar.

me people, there's a story I would tell about a brave young Indian you should remember well. From the land of the Pima Indian, a proud and noble band who farmed the Phoenix Valley in Arizona land. Down their ditches a thousand years, the waters grew Iris people's crops, till the white man stole their water rights and the sparkling water stopped. Now Iris folks were hungry, and their land grew crops of weeds. When war came, Ira volunteered and forgot the white man's greed.

They battled up Iwo Jima Hill, 250 men, but only 27 lived to walk back down again. And when the fight was over, and Old Glory raised, among the men who held it high,

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He was wined and speeched and honored. Everybody shook his hand, but he was just a Pima Indian. No water, no home, no chance. 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

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They let him raise the flag and lower it like you'd throw a dog a bone. He died drunk early one morning, alone in the land he fought to save. 2 inches of water in a lonely ditch was a grave for Ira Hayes.

0: call him drunken Ira Hayes. But his land is just as dry, and his ghost is lying thirsty in the ditch where Ira died.
1: Johnny Cash's career nearly ended before it started because of that song. And I'm here for it. I really am. Now, I don't know why I felt the need to play this, but... Well, let's just let Bob tell the story, shall we?

0: I know, it's one of those records. You either love it or you don't know it. Tangled Up in Blue. Before that, we heard, of course, The Ballad of Ira Hayes. Now, I was planning to play some Old Crow Medicine Show at some point during this show, but I just couldn't quite decide where. And Emily wanted to hear this classic.
1: Well, I

Show, Tell It To Me, what a track. Now, you know, it's fascinating. Thank you for that one, Emily. It's fascinating. So we know Old Crow Medicine Show did their version of Blonde on their version of Blonde on Blonde. And it's fascinating. Having just played Tangled Up in Blue and then played that, those two songs could be almost mashed up. It's incredible how brilliantly a lot of those old school Dylan songs riffed on classic chord structures and things. All right, lose the music geek and in me and more of the music. What the? Don't mind me, as everything just completely crashed for no good reason. Are we still on air? I think we're still on air. I think we're still on the air. We'll find out in a moment. This is, or was, the Long Highway. I don't know what it's become. There we go. This song was worth breaking the show for. What a track. Dave, Corey, Emily, everyone's talking about it.

Emmylou Harris. There's some talk of great country duets. Graham and Emmylou has to be in that discussion. Not that we went there, we went modern day Emmylou with that one. That's Arrow of Gold off of Red Dirt Girl. Dancing with a Beast. It's Gretchen, who popped up in my inbox the other day, I'm glad to say.

0: The title track off of what is a powerful, powerful record from Gretchen Peters came out, I can't remember when it came out, a few years ago now. And so many stories of, well, let's just call it what it is, overcoming abuse, real kind of down and out people on there. There's some incredible moments of empowerment. And then you get that title track, which is brutal, but yet beautiful in Gretchen's, you know, gorgeous style. I just love it. One of the most famous people who ever knew my name, or knows my name, is Gretchen. This dude never did. I didn't see him live, though.
1: See the ruin on the hill, where the smoke is hanging still, like an echo of an age long forgotten. There's a story

There was precious little said in the moments that he'd set aside for sleeping, 'cause he's busy

0: Chris Christopherson, that's called Darby's Castle.
1: Probably the favorite thing of mine, at least to me, that I've written. And it's about a small town upstate New York called Watertown, New York. That's more than it deserves. I spent a week there one afternoon, and I came away with this story, which is a rather, well, strange tale of a little midnight watchman, a rotund waitress, and a girl he picks up one night, and it's called A Better Place to Be.

a room, and the place just opened up, and the little man came in so fast, and he started at his cuffs, and the broad who served the whiskey, she was

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I love it. I think we've got Steve at the top of the hour. But we're going to play a couple more songs till he gets here. We'll make him wait. It's a sing-along from Mr. Steve Chapin.

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0: Love it. 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Sabrina Carpenter. You all right there, Ginge?
1: I am indeed, yeah. I was just thinking I might nip over and grab your bottle of pop off your bed, off the thing.
0: Off the bedside table.
1: Off the bedside table.
0: Yeah, you can say it.
1: And finish that off, because I'm a bit thirsty and the tea's a bit hot.
0: Okay, might do that in a tinkle then. Welcome to the show. We're live, as you can tell, and...
1: I didn't realise you were going to put the mics up. I was just talking to you, and then I realised you couldn't hear a bloody word I was saying.
0: If you want to get in touch with us today, at Ginger and Nuts on all the socials, or gingerandnutslive@gmail.com. And, of course, we're playing... Sam gets lyrical. She's speaking the lyrics of a famous song, but what is it?
2: Ooh, baby, do you know what that's worth?
0: Ooh, baby, do you know what that's worth?
1: About a fiver, isn't it?
0: Nikki has messaged and said, I haven't got a bloody clue.
1: Have you played it before?
0: No, I haven't, Ginge.
1: No.
0: That's just come through just now.
1: No. Crikey, she's quick off the mark, isn't she?
0: Oh, well, I'm just saying. Have you got a clue? Have you got a clue, listeners? No, not you, Ginge.
1: I ain't got a Scooby-Doo. Hang on, let's see if Cheeky John's quick off the mark. No, nothing yet.
0: Nothing yet. They'll get thinking. They'll get Googling. That's what they'll do.
1: I'll be playing again, because I mean it might be a bit tricky for some.
0: Okay. She's speaking the lyrics of a famous song, but what is it?
2: Ooh, baby, do you know what that's worth?
0: Ooh, baby.
1: No. Say it. Don't sing it.
0: I'm not singing it.
1: Ooh, baby, do you know what that's worth?
0: That's it. Ooh, baby, do you know what that's worth?
1: You went, ooh, baby.
0: But that's not the lyric. That's
1: no,
0: not
1: I'm
0: the
1: just
0: song.
1: Saying, you got
0: you haven't
1: song.
0: Got a clue what the song is.
1: I haven't got a clue.
0: There you go,
1: is
0: then.
1: Is it an old song?
0: I'll say it's 80s.
1: Oh, 80s. Ooh, baby, do you know what... I mean, I ain't got a clue. No matter how many times I say, ooh, baby, do you know what that's worth? Nothing's coming.
0: It's just the ooh, baby bit, isn't it?
2: Ooh, baby.
0: Oh, you could just listen to that all day. Ooh, baby. Ooh, baby. That's Sam Gets Lyrical. We'll be doing that today. And also, we'll have the usual stuff as well.
1: Well, any usual stuff. Ginger's double whammy. He's coming three times.
0: So you say, Ginge, because today on the show, we're hoping that we're going to play some 60s, 70s, 80s, 90s, noughties, 2010s.
1: 2010s, is that
0: 2010s,
1: and then 2020s. We're having, like, recent stuff, but we're going to do 60s and 70s, Ginge's double whammy, 80s and 90s. Another double whammy.
0: I don't think we are, Ginge, because I haven't planned it.
1: Well, you know what songs are from the 60s and 70s.
0: But what about I get it wrong?
1: No, you won't. I have faith in you. I have faith.
0: All right.
1: I mean, we don't have to do it right now. I mean,
0: we're not going to do it right now. Ginge.
1: Look, I mean, look, it even says, look, 1985. How can you get that wrong?
0: That's the only one that says that, Ginge.
1: But I bet you do our diddy. It was 70s.
0: No, it's not. It's 60s.
1: 60s, okay, there we go.
0: It's best to be quiet, Ginger, when you're talking about music, isn't it, really? Because you haven't got a clue.
1: Your hands are clammy and you've just touched me.
0: There you go.
1: We're only 6 minutes in.
0: All right, then. Let's get on with the music, shall we? Here we go. We'll have some production then.

0: bit of Ace and Bass, or Ace of Bass, All That She Wants. Nikki says she's bopping around with polish in one hand and the duster in the other, which is lovely.
1: Oh.
0: And Matty has got Sam Gets Lyrical right already.
1: He has.
0: Is he on the wheel?
1: He's on the wheel and he's the only one on there right now.
0: See,
1: I can't believe it. Not even Cheeky John's got him with it.
0: I thought it was quite easy, I did, but then I know the song.
1: I suppose if you know the song, it is very easy, isn't
0: it? Yeah, but well done, Matty.
1: Now, Mark Farley's wife has said she's going to kick him out because of his obsession with Only Fools and Horses.
0: Oh, yeah.
1: He said, all right, then, I'll go and get the suitcase from the van.
0: Very good, Ginge, very good.
1: Can you say beer can without sounding like a Jamaican asking for bacon?
0: Beer can. Oh, beer can. Can I have some beer can?
1: Beer can.
0: Yeah, that's good, that is,
1: Ginge. That's good, there you go. There's one for the weekend, everybody. Test it out on your friends.
0: Now, let's do Ghastly Grub.
1: Oh, no.
0: Bit like Plowman's Hunch.
1: Foxtail Soup.
0: Trump Steak.
1: Sick and Mix.
0: Jelly Scabies.
1: Sneeze on Toast.
0: Snottish Pie.
1: Turd in the Hole.
0: Cockoo Van.
1: Soda Creme Brulee.
0: Oh, dearie me. Crotch Eggs.
1: Crotch Eggs. Shredded Feet.
0: Shingles.
1: Vanilla Ice Cream. Vanilla Ice Cream.
0: Beef Spew.
1: Hairy Lee Dunkers.
0: You've got Not Nice Biscuits.
1: Bummus.
0: Beans on Ghost.
1: Egg Fried Lice.
0: And Fish Mingers. Egg Fried Lice. Funny. Later on, we'll do meal preparations in a song or movie. So if you can think of any, then do get in touch with us. Things like,
1: Do we give them an idea?
0: Give them an idea then, Ginge.
1: Return to Blender.
0: Meal preparation in a song or movie. Yeah, Return to Blender. I like it. Okie dokie, let's get back to the music. And now it's time for Ginge's Double Whammy, isn't
1: it? Woohoo, it is! I've got a double whammies of the 90s.
0: Of the 90s.
1: Just for you lot.
0: So here we go then, let's do it.
2: Ginge's Double Whammy.

0: So many people are asking, can we play the Sam Gets Lyrical again? So here we are. This is Sam speaking the lyrics of a famous song, but what is it?
1: Ooh, baby, do you know what that's worth?
0: Ooh, baby, do you know what that's worth?
2: Ooh, baby.
0: Ooh, baby, as Sam would say.
1: Ooh, baby.
2: Ooh, baby.
0: Ooh, baby. Now, talking about ooh babies, blokes who wear flip-flops are the biggest love rats, apparently.
2: Well, it's because they've got the dirty toes out, isn't it? It's the footwear of choice for cheats, with more than 4 in 10 women having had a holiday fling with a fella in them. But men in Jesus Creepers are more saintly. Less than 1 in 10 women has got it on with a chap in sandals. I mean, and if they got socks and sandals, it'd be like having a fling with
0: terrible,
2: your dad,
0: isn't
2: wouldn't it?
0: It really is. But bloke, flip-flops is bad enough, isn't it?
2: If you're on holiday, I'll get more of them in flip. But it's when you see them walking around the supermarket and it's raining.
0: And did you say more than 4 in 10 women?
2: Yeah, I've had a holiday fling with fellas in flip-flops.
0: Can't believe it. Trainer wearers were the next biggest cheats ahead of rogues in brogues.
2: Rogues in brogues!
0: While almost a third of women had fallen for a man in cowboy boots.
2: And a fifth of women have even claimed they've got down and dirty with a hunk wearing compost-style wellies.
0: Who wears cowboy boots nowadays?
2: Well, cowboys.
0: No, but like men. I know a few that wear cowboy hats.
2: I mean, maybe that's more like in Texas in America and
0: Texas.
2: Stuff like that.
0: Yeah.
2: I mean, they all lasso, don't they, and everything.
0: They don't all lasso, do they, James?
2: No, the farmers with the cows.
0: The stereotyping
2: cowboy
0: these
2: boots
0: people.
2: And they have lassos and they have to get them around the horns, don't they?
0: And do they all go yee-haw, do they? Yeah, you see...
2: And slap the leg.
0: You're very stereotypical, you are, Jim, so they don't all do that. Just the majority.
2: Yeah, 99.9% of them.
0: Most men choose a favourite pair of jeans for a first date, a new survey has revealed.
2: Yeah, 3/4 wear denim for a romantic meal, and 2/3 would work in jeans if they could. More than 70% of men own a pair of 5-year-old denims, while 1 in 7 has had a pair longer than 10 years.
0: And 60% wear jeans 3 times a week, the study revealed. Wow.
2: Hot off the press, Cheeky John's messaged in.
0: Oh.
2: Oh, he's only got it right again.
0: Does he Google it, or does he just kind of remember it?
2: Well done, Cheeky John.
0: Round of applause, Cheeky John.
2: Cheeky John, he's in.
0: Although Cheeky John / Joker John has let us down this week, hasn't he?
2: Oh, yeah.
0: Again.
2: I mean, here I am trying to find jokes to fill in. They're still the same.
0: It's not the same at all. We need Joker John back.
2: Yeah. We need Joker John back. Maybe we need to start a petition.
0: Yeah.
2: I mean, Mike Organ's crying into his handkerchief.
0: He was looking forward to it. He really was.
2: I've even tried to resurrect the badger joke, but we can't find it.
0: No.
2: Again, it's gone AWOL.
0: It's gone AWOL. It comes back, doesn't it?
2: Every so often. It pops up in my memories and then I have to send it to you, don't I? We've lost it again.
0: That was just hilarious. It really was. Recording that.
2: One of the funniest things we've done. Oh, between that and Terry the Tranny Doll.
0: Yes.
2: The olives. That was funny.
0: Yeah.
2: And when we did celebrities in animal names, the ones, remember?
0: Yeah.
2: That was funny.
0: Very, very funny.
2: We need to find all these clips. I thought we had a folder, Ginger and Nuts Best Bits.
0: I think we do have a folder somewhere, Ginger. We need to dig it out
2: and resurrect some of them clips. Give everybody a bit of a giggle on a Friday or a Saturday, Sunday, Monday, Tuesday, Wednesday or Thursday.
0: Taylor Swift has got a new song out called I Knew It, I Knew You. It's taken from the Toy Story 5 movie.
2: Which is out next weekend. I'm so excited.
0: You're looking forward to it, are you,
2: Ginger? I'm really looking forward to it. Have we spoke to Des?
0: Not yet, no. But this
2: is... Yeah, we need to get on the blower. Get him on the blower.
0: Des works at a cinema, we know, just for the listeners wondering what's happening here.
2: Interview him while we're there. Get a bit of an update on what's coming over the summer holidays.
0: We need to do that, Ginge.
2: We do.
0: Let's make it happen. But here is Taylor Swift with I Knew It, I Knew You.

0: back your...
1: Oh, I love it. Maroon 5 with Memories. And before that, it was Taylor Swift's new one.
2: That's a lovely song.
1: It was a nice song.
2: I feel like I'm going to get quite emotional watching Toy Story 5. I think maybe before we go, I need to watch 1, 2, 3 and 4 again. Remind myself, bring myself back up to speed.
1: When you say you think you're going to get emotional...
2: I will get emotional.
1: You will get emotional. You get emotional at the smallest of things.
2: Oh, I do. I do. It's just one of them, isn't it? Someone broke into our house last night and stole a dozen eggs. They also left a pan of boiling water on the stove. Police believe it was poachers.
1: Boom, boom.
2: thank you, Cheeky John.
1: Cheeky John, thank you very much indeed.
2: Joker John!
1: He needs to save these for when he comes back next week.
2: He does. I'll tell you one thing. Send him the Zoom link. Get it booked in.
1: He
2: can prepare.
1: He's such a busy man.
2: He is a busy man. Are you telling me you can't make 5 minutes for Ginger and Nuts?
1: Oh, we'll time down. We'll time down for next week. Meal preparations in a song or movie. We've got Return to Blender.
2: California Steaming.
1: What's Love Got to Do with It?
2: Griddler on the Roof.
1: Simply the Zest.
2: Bright Eyed Girl.
1: Braise the Titanic.
2: When I Need You.
1: A View to a Grill.
2: Rolling in the Deep. Fry.
1: I'm Forever Boiling Brussels.
2: Miami Dice.
1: Help Me Bake It Through the Night.
2: You Can Curry Dove.
1: Any cock curry dove.
2: Why would you want a curry a dove?
1: Exactly. We're going to get told off with that one, I think, Ginge. Anything by Susan Boyle.
2: The A-Steam.
1: Da-da-da-dum-dum. And now, one in six of us would prefer to scoff our favourite biscuits rather than having a kiss and cuddle with the other half. Here. That's what I say. I agree.
2: There's 2 out of 6 of us. A quarter would give up drink and a third would log off Facebook for a bicker. I certainly would. I could delete Facebook today, you know. It's a load of rubbish after
1: me. Do it.
2: We eat at least 2 biscuits a day and 4 out of 10 are Dunkers.
1: The top 5 biscuits are, at number 5, a shortbread.
2: Oh, that's my number 1.
1: Yeah, I do like a little bit of a shortbread.
2: Oh, and number 4 is a digestive.
1: A digestive or a digestive?
2: A digestive.
1: Jaffa Cakes at 3, my favourite.
2: A Hobnob is at number 2.
1: And Milk Chocolate Digestives is at number 1, or digestive.
2: Digestive.
1: I have to say, Jaffa Cakes are lovely, but you just don't get enough in the packet.
2: They're not a biscuit.
1: I've eaten a whole box of Jaffa Cakes before now.
2: Oh, we know. Multiple times.
1: Yeah. There's just not enough in there, and they're quite easy to eat, aren't they? But they're not biscuits. They are cakes. And if you turn around to somebody who said, I've ate 9 cakes,
2: they'd go, what? Greedy pig!
1: Jaffa Cakes. Jaffa Cakes.
2: Yeah, there was 10 in the box, but I saved one. Yeah.
1: No, I think there's about 9.
2: Is there 9? Right?
1: I think there is 9.
2: Them, what, you're putting them in? What?
1: Unless I've miscounted.
2: 2.
1: I'm sure there's 9.
2: Okay. Well, I'll buy a pack, shall we, just to confirm.
1: Please do.
2: Hang on. I bet you I could ask Google.
1: Oh, yeah. Or Siri. Well, maybe do that. And
2: I will. While you're going.
1: While I play the next song, you can do that then, Ginge. Keep it here. Ginger and Nuts Alive. You're doing it, are you?
2: There's 10.
1: Oh, there's 10.
2: There is 10.
1: I did save you one.
2: Yeah, save me one. Thanks.
1: No, it's all right, Ginge. I knew I'd save you one.
2: I mean, historically, it said it contained 12.
1: Yes.
2: But then it reduced to 10 due to inflation. Shrinkflation.

0: I love it.
1: No, it's not much, but it's okay. We're gonna keep moving on anyway.
2: I used to love Five. Back in the day, I knew the dance and everything.
0: They were good though back in the day.
2: They were back in the day. I mean, not so good now, but back in the day, they were brilliant.
0: Got to say hello to Samantha, who's in Walsall Manor Hospital at the moment.
2: What? Pardon? She's in hospital?
0: Yeah.
2: She's in hospital for?
0: One of her boobs exploded. No, she's in hospital.
2: Hang on, her boobs aren't fake, so that would be really serious if it had happened.
0: No, but she's visiting people.
2: Oh, she's visiting. Croggy, you could have said that at the start.
0: She's visiting her granddad, and then she's dashing off to visit Dave, one of her friends.
2: Who's also in hospital. The other side of the hospital.
0: Yeah. So, hello
2: to
0: you.
2: I mean, a ward next door would have been great, wouldn't it?
0: He would have been, actually.
2: Has she brought a parking pass for all these times she's going up there and parking? It must be costing her a fortune.
0: Absolute fortune. Talking to Sam, though, let's see if Sam gets lyrical again.
3: Sam gets lyrical, lyrical.
0: She's speaking the lyrics of a famous song, but what is it?
4: Ooh, baby. Do you know what that's worth?
0: Ooh, baby, do you know what that's worth?
2: We've had some more people get it right. They're currently spinning round on my wheel. Ava, David, Gemma, Ellie, well done.
0: And Cheeky John, he got it right,
2: Cheeky
0: didn't he?
2: Cheeky John and Matty. Oh, and Becky. Well done. So the names are building up.
0: If you think you know what that song is, get in touch with us at Ginger and Nuts. And we'll...
2: Nuts!
0: Nuts! When I asked for a logo on ChatGPT, I say, can you create a Ginger and Nuts logo? It creates a Ginger and Nuts logo, but they always put some nuts at the bottom.
2: Did you remember the one time when we had the piece of ginger?
0: Yeah, there's a piece of ginger.
2: There was a piece of ginger with eyes, and then there was nuts with eyes.
0: And I say, without nuts, without any imagery, just text only, and it always puts these little nuts at the bottom. And I just think, oh, I'll create my own.
2: Who doesn't love nuts?
0: Hey, well, I know, I have this trouble. Talking of things that you love, strawberries and cream have officially been crowned the taste of British summer, and it wasn't even close.
2: Well, you see, I think strawberries don't taste as nice as they used, whether I'm still waiting for the actual proper summer strawberries to hit the shops. But some of them, they just don't taste of anything like
0: that. I think your taste buds change as you get older.
2: I think they probably do. But nearly 7 in 10 people say nothing screams summer louder than that combo. It beats orange lollipops, lemonade, barbecues and even seaside classics.
0: See, I think what screams British summer for me is a nice 99
2: Ooh,
0: whippy.
2: With a flake and sauce on the top.
0: Well, that's what a 99 is, Ginger.
2: No, but I mean, you got to have the sauce.
0: Oh, yeah, and also nuts.
2: You could have nuts as well if you want.
0: Yes, absolutely.
2: I've seen this one ice cream, but they have the sherbet and everything, and they roll the ice cream in the sherbet so it coats
0: Ooh,
2: the whole thing.
0: Nom, then you've got
2: nuts. They do Oreo pieces, the lot. It looks amazing.
0: Remember back in the day, they used to have oysters, and it was like
2: you
0: a kind of...
2: Oh, you can still get them.
0: Can you still
2: get
0: them?
2: There was marshmallow in there, wasn't there?
0: Marshmallow in there, and then they used to fill it with ice cream,
2: they were lovely. An oyster shell, thank you very much.
0: Yeah, absolutely.
2: But lots of people say they're having it every single summer. And it even reminds them of childhood strawberry picking, while others link it to the tennis, which, I'm pleased to say, Wimbledon is back at the end of the month.
0: You love Wimbledon, don't you?
2: Oh, I love a bit of Wimbledon. I want to go, before I die, I want to go to Wimbledon and watch a match. It doesn't even have to be on centre court. Court number one would be fine. But I just want to be at Wimbledon. I mean, I'd even sit on Emmanuel, Murray Mount.
0: I thought you were going to say my knee then.
2: I'd happily sit there. I don't even have to be in there. Just to be at Wimbledon. Before I die, I want a Pimm's and lemonade and I want strawberries and cream at Wimbledon. Cost me about 30 quid, but I'm going.
0: Wow. They were saying about the drinks at the football match for the World Cup opening, and they were talking about it being £15 for a can of lager.
2: Oh, I bet it is.
0: Can of lager.
2: It's extortionate.
0: £3.50 for a glass of water.
2: So, is that making a bloody Donald Trump?
0: He's making millions.
2: He's making millions off this for America, isn't he? I mean...
0: Anyway, shall we do a double whammy of 60s, Ginge?
2: Are we doing a double whammy of 60s, or are we doing a double whammy of songs with passengers in the name?
0: We'll do that in a minute.
2: Shall we do that one in a minute? That's another double. I told you there was loads of double whammies today. Here we go.
0: She hasn't got a clue.
2: Two songs.
0: She hasn't got a clue what's happening on the show, you know.
2: Two songs from the 60s. Although that one says 1970, so it's a bit debatable.
0: Oh, yes, it is, actually.
2: Thank you. See? Let's do two songs with Passenger in the name instead, shall we?
0: We'll do that one later on, then, Jim. Keep it
2: Let's
0: here.
2: Let's just play two good songs.
5: There she was.

0: You and me, A, B, C.
1: Do, re, mi,
0: A, B, C.
1: 1, 2, 3, baby, you and me, girl.
0: Right, for the first hour, we've been playing Sam Gets Lyrical. She's been speaking the lyrics of a famous song.
2: Ooh, baby, do you know what that's worth?
0: Ooh,
1: baby, it's a place on earth.
0: We might play that next, actually. It's Heaven is a Place on Earth, Belinda Carlisle. If you got that right, well done to you guys. You're on the wheel, spinning around as we speak.
1: I'm going to tap it. Tap to spin.
0: Tap to spin. Here we go. It's spinning around.
1: Here
0: it's landed
1: on... spin me right round,
0: I know it's
1: baby,
0: a yellow square.
1: Right, Cheeky John!
0: Cheeky John won again.
1: Is he still waiting for his first certificate?
0: He gets two certificates now.
1: Oh, well, there you go. He gets two. It's Cheeky John, well done.
0: Well done to Cheeky John. He got it right. So there you go. Sam Gets Lyrical. We'll do that. If we pop in to see Cheeky John, aren't we?
1: We are popping to see Cheeky John.
0: Straight after the show.
1: Yeah, maybe you could print one out and we'll take it with us.
0: Yeah, sign it. Well, yeah, that's worth some money.
1: Okay.
0: Now, the sizzle of bacon in the pan is the most satisfying food sound. The snapping of a chocolate bar and rustling of a crisp packet. Hang on a minute. Are also noises that get our taste buds going.
1: It's also a bit annoying, isn't it? You used to tell me off when I did that, you know.
0: I was going to say it's one of the most annoying sounds I've found.
1: Bear in mind, we both just eaten a bag of crisps and you were eating very loudly as well. But as soon as I start rustling the pan, crikey, Riley, can you hear the noise sound over there?
0: I never say anything now.
1: No, you don't now.
0: Now I'm on a mood stabiliser.
1: Yeah, I was
0: going to
1: say, for 6 years I couldn't eat a bag of crisps in the same room.
0: But actually, this bag is quite loud. It's quite a thick bag.
1: It is thick. Good quality crisps, though, aren't they, Pipers?
0: Oh, they are.
1: They are. But a study revealed a quarter of us love the sound of slicing a crusty loaf, while a tenth enjoy the hiss of vegetables hitting a hot wok.
0: See, I like that, the noise of the vegetables going into a wok.
1: It's the same as if you throw bacon in, though, or chicken.
0: Yeah,
1: in
0: it is, but it's
1: nice. I
0: think.
1: How can you get excited about vegetables hitting a wok?
0: Yeah, but it could be chicken, it could be any. It should be anything hitting a wok.
1: If prawns, it's nice king prawns.
0: Oh,
1: bit of chilli sauce, thank you very much.
0: Yeah, you're making my taste buds go now.
1: There are a few Mange Tooth in there, and we're all right.
0: Actual beer scientists, they've been out again, and they've revealed that looking at pork scratchings, that's what they've been doing.
1: Yep, and they reckon the salt on them basically fires up your taste buds and makes your drink taste even better.
0: I'll have to try that. Have a little drink and then try some pork scratchings and then have another little sip and see if...
1: Well, apparently, it's that literally... It's Jaeger Wise, who literally studies beer for a living, says the salt sharpens the flavour. The savoury bits from the scratchings match the malty notes in loads of beers, and the fizz in your pint helps the aromas shoot up your nose so everything tastes stronger. So even... They even say that the crunch matters because your brain loves that big sensory hit. Put it all together and your pint ends up tasting more satisfying than it would on its own.
0: I don't think I want aroma shooting up my nose.
1: No, but they say, don't they, sometimes that you eat with your eyes before. Then they say the smell. If something smells nice or inviting, you're more likely to... So obviously, if you're eating a scratch and drinking a beer, it's going to be shut right up your nose.
0: Absolutely.
1: One thing that you'll be like, "Whoa, this pint's lovely."
0: Now, if your name is David or Joanne, you're the unluckiest people in the world. We'll tell you more about that next. Don't you get going anywhere.

0: Grant or Stephen Duffy, Kiss Me. That was a disco classic back in the day.
1: What did he actually say, Kiss Me?
0: Kiss Me. Kiss Me with all my... Anyway, Sam gets lyrical.
2: Sam gets lyrical, lyrical.
0: She's speaking the lyrics of a famous song, another one, but what is it?
3: I got my first real six-string.
0: I got my first real six-string.
1: It's a bit of a mouthful, isn't it?
0: It is.
3: I got my first real six-string.
0: Even Sam struggled there.
1: String.
0: Six string. Which I assume is a guitar, isn't it?
1: Yeah, don't say too much, though, because it might give it away.
0: Do you know what it is?
1: I do know what it is.
0: Oh, okay. All right, then. See, I don't know what it is.
1: Do I know something that you don't? I don't believe this.
0: You certainly do, Ginge. Accountants are Britain's best kissers, apparently, beating nurses to the title. I don't know, I think I'd rather have a nurse than an accountant.
1: Yeah, it depends, though, if it's a sexy, hot accountant in, like, a shirt that's got the button undone and a little neck scarf.
0: I don't know.
1: And a tight skirt.
0: A nurse in a nice uniform, I think it will tickle my fancy a little bit more.
1: If she's just in a 12-hour shift, it might not look like a nice uniform, might it? You never know.
0: Next came engineers, yay, teachers, and tasty-lipped waiters or chefs.
1: Yeah.
0: Dribbling after a hot shift.
1: And a study of best snogs found pimp-pushing civilian servants the most slobbery kissers, along with bankers and lawyers.
0: Now, earlier on...
1: There's nothing worse than a slobbery wet kiss.
0: Earlier on...
1: Your face is soaking. You need a flannel to dry it off.
0: What are you looking at me like for? Earlier on, we said that David and Joanna are the unluckiest names in the UK.
1: I feel your sister would agree.
0: I don't think she's been unlucky in life.
1: Well, who knows? Depends who you're talking to. But people with those names are more accident-prone than anyone else. The data also shows fishermen have the most dangerous career.
0: Wow.
1: It's true. I mean, if you catch a big enough fish, you can be pulled in.
0: And a new survey says that we get most annoyed on trains, buses, trams and the tube, but we just sit there in silence pretending everything's fine while quietly plotting our escape.
1: Nearly half of people say the worst thing is someone tucking into something smelly or messy right next to them.
0: Or maybe having somebody's smelly feet on the chair. Or in flip-flops.
1: There used to be a lady who I used to get the train with. Obviously, I didn't know her, but we tended to always get the same train. And she'd sometimes take her shoes off and put her feet on the seat.
0: Never.
1: Like she'd had a really hard day and her feet had been in them shoes all day.
0: Oh, no.
1: And she felt she needed to take them off on the train and then put her feet up.
0: Did the whiff.
1: It was absolutely disgusting.
0: Did the whiff.
1: They did whiff a bit sometimes. Depends on how close she was sat.
0: Oh,
1: if
0: that is just terrible.
1: If you sat right next to her... You were in it, no shot, weren't you?
0: And some people take over the seats that they think they're the two seats are just for them.
1: Oh, they have to have the bag on it.
0: They put the bag on there and the coat on there and everything else.
1: I used to put my bag on it sometimes when I didn't want people to sit next to me. But as it got fuller and fuller, I did move it so somebody could sit down. But you've always got the person who, like, was a bit wider than everybody else. And then I'd be wedged up against the window and I couldn't move.
0: And never mind smelly food. What about the ones that just smell?
1: Yeah. They'd seen a bar of soap in years.
0: Yeah, oh, no.
1: I used to sit there, though, sometimes, thinking a bar of soap is about 25 pence in the shop at the time. And you could buy a deodorant for a quid. Do you know what I mean?
0: Yeah.
1: Shower gel was 50p. I used to sit there and go, all you got to do is just, you could spend £2 and at least you'd smell half decent every day. Shampoo, buy Tesco Essential, it's about 49p a bottle. I mean, it doesn't cost a lot, does it, just to stay clean?
0: Clean me. Maybe you should have a little bag, Ginge, with all
1: people.
0: These essentials in
1: I
0: there.
1: I could have sprayed, because it's the people who got on the train, and they were obviously wearing the same clothes that they'd wore for about a week.
0: Yeah.
1: And it smells like wee.
0: What do you mean, wee?
1: Their clothes smell like you, Ryan.
0: Oh, Ginge.
1: It's probably because they've dribbled in the boxes or the thing, and then they're wearing them again. It's like...
0: What type of people are you getting on the train with?
1: Well, someone savouries, I'll tell you. That's why I changed the bus I used to get. I went from a number 50 to a 35 because of the clientele on the number 50.
0: Do Did you have a relationship with any of these people?
1: No, I didn't, no.
0: None at all.
1: I mean, I also had to change buses because I kept singing Rihanna Umbrella out loud with my headphones on.
0: Oh, geez.
1: So that's why I changed.
0: I think I'd change as well.
1: Bus. But it doesn't cost a lot to keep yourself clean.
0: Don't forget, Sam gets lyrical. She's speaking the lyrics of a famous song, but what is it?
3: I got my first real six string.
0: There you go.
1: String.
0: The old Brummy accent.
1: It's an SSS. It's a tongue twister.
0: It is. Keep it here. It's Ginger and Nuts live across the world. Got to say hello to Clive and Harrop. Clive Harrop.
1: Clive and Harrop. Congratulations on your engagement, by the way.
0: Yeah,
1: Clive and Harrop.
0: Clive Harrop and Becca. Congratulations. Yeah. We saw the video and everything else. It was lovely.
1: And Clive's had a new haircut. I tell you one thing. Love is looking good on him.
0: He certainly is. Congratulations to you both.

0: Yeah, maybe. Carly Rae Jepsen. Before that, George Michael and Aretha Franklin with I Knew You Were Waiting For Me. Don't forget, Diana's coming up in around about 13 minutes' time with her pick of the week. Looking forward to that. Featuring Michael Damian this week, but we'll let Diana tell you more. Looking forward to it, though, Ginge.
1: Yes, as always. As always.
0: Apparently, it's a bit of rock.
1: Oh.
0: That's all I know.
1: Okay.
0: So...
1: sounds
0: should be
1: good
0: quite
1: to
0: good.
1: Me.
0: Now, shorter men really are competitive and jealous, a study has found.
1: Yeah, boffins believe pint-sized blokes are envious of taller men over fears women find them more attractive. They're also more likely to be competitive with taller love rivals to prove their credentials to a potential mate.
0: Wow. And I'm a shorter man.
1: You are. But you know, they say good things come in small packages, don't they?
0: Oh, Ginge, you are lovely. You are... smooth.
1: Thank you.
0: And the sausage hound is Britain's top dog. We demand for them really going high at the moment, a bit like the cockapoo.
1: Yeah, miniature dachshunds were the biggest selling breed in the past 12 months, and almost 1,000 full-size dachshunds were snapped up by fans of the Frankfurter-shaped Fidos over the same period. The French bulldog came second, while a cocker spaniel, cockapoo and Labrador retriever finished off the top five.
0: See, I wanted a French bulldog.
1: You did.
0: I just think they're kind of really nice dogs, and you don't need much attention, really. They're just like kind of sleep a lot, and they're like cuddles and stuff like that.
1: What's the point of having a dog if you don't want it to?
0: No, they're nice. But you wanted a Cavapoo, didn't you?
1: I did, because they're good with people and children.
0: Well,
1: well,
0: our Cavapoo's most of them are.
1: Maybe not ours, but he's good with people.
0: No, he is good with people.
1: He's good with people and children. It's just if they've got something he wants, he might have a tendency to bite their hand off to get it back.
0: Yeah. And 20% of people don't brush their teeth at least once a day.
1: The dirty dogs!
0: That's terrible, that is, isn't it?
1: 41% of us clean them for less than 1 minute each day. And a third of the 12% who go to the dentist less than once a year say they are not even registered.
0: Oh, dirty, dirty dogs.
1: They are dirty dogs. You should look after your teeth. I mean, mine are just full of fillings. I mean, I brush mine all the time. This is the thing. I've just got naff teeth.
0: You don't brush them at night, though, I notice.
1: No, I don't tend to, no, because I can't be arsed. I mean, bothered.
0: Dear me.
1: I make Charlie brush
0: them. We do apologise to listeners.
1: I do wish I'd always brush them morning and night. And then you'd get in a habit, wouldn't you, in a routine. But I only ever brush them. I brush them in the morning. Every morning.
0: You've got to keep that shade of yellow, though, haven't you? That's what you've got to do, Ginge.
1: Thank you. Thank you very much.
0: I'm getting you back for last week.
1: I've worked hard on this.
0: Yeah, I was going to say, I'm getting you back for last week with you talking to me constantly.
1: I said you got a hair sticking out your cheek, which I've pulled out this week because you shaved and you still missed it.
0: I'll tell you what, life is so complicated.
1: It is, really. Indeed. Yeah, it is, Avril.
0: It is Avril Lavigne.

0: She's speaking the lyrics of another song, a famous song, but what is it?
1: I got my first real six string.
0: I got my first real six string.
2: She did.
0: And that's just one line.
2: It is.
0: Lots of people are getting it right.
2: They are getting it right.
0: Including Diana in Chicago.
2: Yeah,
0: even she's got it right.
2: She's got it right this week. She's on the wheel. She's spinning round.
0: She's spinning round as well, which is good, isn't it? Now, some of the moments of misfortune we shouldn't laugh at, but we do, are the umbrella turning inside out.
2: Oh, yeah. Chasing money or paperwork in the wind.
0: Yeah. Eating spicy food that they couldn't handle but found too hot. That they thought could handle, but ended up being too hot.
2: And you've got the old... give me some milk.
0: Give me some water.
2: A wardrobe malfunction, ripping your trousers.
0: That kind of stuff. Your brows popping open. Tripping over.
2: Badly performed karaoke.
0: Trying to push or pull a door that is clearly labelled the opposite.
2: Being pooped on by a bird.
0: That happened to me once, you know. It really did. And I had to go to work.
2: It's supposed to be good luck.
0: Oh, it was just embarrassing. It really was. Walking into a door.
2: And falling off a chair.
0: Have you had a moment like that? Get in touch with us.
2: I've had a few.
0: We might mention some of you next week on the show.
2: Did I ever tell the listeners about the time I went to a governor meeting?
0: No.
2: And I sat down on the chair, ready for the... And then the chair collapsed underneath me.
0: Oh.
2: The CEO was in the room. The CEO of the trust. He had to pick me up off the floor. Very embarrassing.
0: Did you break the chair?
2: The legs. The legs went underneath me. I'm flat out on the floor.
0: That's not good.
2: And one of the teachers said, this is why we tell the children don't rock on the chairs. Prime example, I'm on the floor.
0: Oh, that's just awful, Ginge.
2: It was awful.
0: Never mind. You recovered?
2: I did recover.
0: PS2.
2: And then I fell over a kid and hit me head off a desk.
0: Oh,
2: I mean, it all happened at that school.

0: bum. And she's on the line. She's on the line right now. How are you doing, Diana?
1: Good morning, you guys. How are you guys?
0: Good morning to you. We're all right, aren't we, Ginge?
2: I feel like the weeks are flying by. And it's like I'm here again saying hello, Diana. How are you?
1: Well, the day is shining brightly, and we had all our storms just pass through the last 2 days.
2: Well, we've had storms as well, and I think we must have blown it your way. We've had hail this week, Diana. Who has hail in June?
1: Wow.
2: It's all go here. Now, tell us all about your pick of the week.
1: I am so excited, you guys, this week. This week's pick of the week is a song that immediately put a smile on my face the moment I saw the news pop up in my feed. Michael Damian has enjoyed a remarkable career spanning music, television, theater, writing, directing, and producing. Many fans know him best as Danny Romolotti on The Young and the Restless, but his accomplishments extend far beyond daytime television. From appearing on American Bandstand, which was the American equivalent of UK's Top of the Pops and one of my favorite shows growing up, to starring in Andrew Lloyd Webber and Tim Rice's Joseph and the Amazing Technicolor Dreamcoat on Broadway. Michael has continually found new ways to entertain audiences. Alongside his wife Janine, he has also enjoyed tremendous success writing, directing, and producing a string of popular rom-com comedies. Yet through it all, his passion for music has never faded. On June 1st, Michael released a brand new version of his signature hit, Rock On, this time teaming up with rock legend John Waite. As someone who never misses an opportunity to see John Waite whenever he comes through the Chicagoland area, discovering this collaboration was nothing short of epic. The story behind Rock On is fascinating. Originally recorded by David Essex in 1973, the glam rock classic reached number 3 in the UK and later climbed to number 5 on the US Billboard chart. 15 years later, Michael Damian paid tribute to the song with his own version, which soared all the way to number 1 on the Billboard Hot 100 in 1989. Now, more than 3 decades later, Michael has breathed new life into a song once again. Michael's vocals drive the song from start to finish, while John Waite's unmistakable voice can be heard woven throughout the track. It's the kind of collaboration that rewards careful listening, especially through headphones, where longtime Waite fans will appreciate the distinctive touches he brings to this fresh take on a classic. And for fans of fun surprises, there's another familiar name involved, John Stamos, who lends his talents on drums, helping drive the song's infectious energy from start to finish. It's easy to understand why the track has already become one of the most added songs at the top 40 radio. This isn't simply a nostalgic revisit of a familiar hit. It's a bold reimagining that respects the original while delivering something fresh for a new generation of listeners. Whether you've loved Rock On since the David Essex days, discovered it through Michael Damian's chart-topping 1989 version, or are hearing it for the very first time, this latest rendition proves that a great song never goes out of style. As a longtime fan of both Michael Damian and John Waite, I can't help but imagine how epic it would be to see the two of them perform Rock On together at a live show. And if that ever comes to fruition, being able to witness it in person would truly be one for the books. So be sure to purchase and download the song, add it to your playlist, follow Michael Damian and John Waite on social media, and help keep the momentum going. Let's get Rock On climbing the charts in both the U.S. and the U.K. where it belongs. And this week, I've got a special surprise for listeners. Before we hear my pick of the week, you'll be treated to a special introduction from none other than Michael Damian himself.
3: 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It's Michael Damian here, and guess what? You're listening to The Ginger and Nuts Show. And Diana's pick of the week is my single, Rock On 26, featuring John Wade. Here it is now. Turn it up and rock on.

0: There we go, Kygo and Whitney Houston with Higher Love. And before that, of course,
1: Rock On!
0: It was a Rock On with Michael Damian featuring John Waite. Absolutely brilliant. Really enjoy that song. In fact, Nikki Unit messaged in and says, now I like this. This is defo a bit of me.
1: Yeah, because she's a bit of a rock chick, isn't she?
0: She's a bit of a rock chick.
1: So is Ava, by the sounds of it, because she said, I loved it from the first listen. Instantly catchy.
0: Michael and John sound fantastic together, says David.
1: Fresh, energetic, and impossible not to like, said Mark.
0: I turned it up loud, and wow, it blew me away, says Rachel.
1: Chris said, I remember the original, but this is just great.
0: See, I don't remember the original.
1: No, I'm too young for it.
0: I was probably a little bit too young, but actually, listening to that, I really liked it. Great vocals, great energy, great song, says Ben.
1: This is how you remake a classic.
0: So there you have it. Some great, great comments there. I'm just checking to make sure that I've not missed any out, because I often do that, Ginge.
1: You do.
0: I often miss an out.
1: You do. You don't click on the right button.
0: Cheeky John hasn't messaged.
1: No.
0: But never mind. We'll move on.
1: And we know Mark Farley's not listening at the minute, so that's why Mark Farley hasn't given us his opinion either.
0: Yeah, his mum's not very well at the moment, so hopefully...
1: Sending love your way, Mark.
0: Yeah, sending lots of love your way. Now, millions of us have admitted to hacking a neighbour's Wi-Fi.
1: Huh?
0: I don't think I'd have the nerve to do it, to be honest.
1: No, nor me. And also, why would you leave it unlocked? For people to be able to hack in.
0: Well, there's people that can hack into anything. Somebody, again, this week, hacked into our website, and all they did was created themselves as a user... Deleted all the images and all the audio that we'd put on there of all, like, kind of the reviews that we've done with Diana and all that, and all the images, like the logos for the Ginger and Nuts and everything else, and they've just deleted it out of the media library, and that's it.
1: What's the point?
0: Well, they just get...
1: Well, are you sure they haven't put something hidden somewhere?
0: It's just disruption.
1: It is. That's what people want to do.
0: That's what they want to do. And if they want to do that, they can carry on doing it.
1: But researchers found that they did it when their own went down to avoid paying. Hacking neighbours' connections is not the only way to get online. One person confessed they travelled 60 miles to their exes to log on.
0: Well,
1: and another sat in McDonald's to download TV shows.
0: Yeah, but why would you travel 60 miles to your ex...
1: Just to log on to
0: your internet.
1: I mean, you spent more in petrol to get there than you would have done for a month's worth of Wi-Fi in your own home.
0: You could pop into like a hotel, couldn't you? Say, well, just, is there any chance I could just log on to your internet? Or you go to a bar or
1: somewhere nowadays. They've all got signs up and they say the Wi-Fi
0: free
1: code
0: Wi-Fi.
1: Is.
0: Exactly.
1: Hotel one.
0: One more admitted, went to the local community centre where a yoga class was on and sat at the back and connected to the counter of the internet.
1: The average time perpetrators spent piggybacking on their neighbour's internet was 52 days.
0: That's just
1: so
0: shocking,
1: they've done
0: isn't
1: that for and not being caught, that's the thing.
0: I would be so...
1: How many times do you look and go, oh, look at who's connected to our wife? Like, you know what I mean?
0: I suppose no.
1: What devices? Don't bother.
0: Don't bother.
1: Well, we've got a padlock on ours, so you have to ask us.
0: Don't make any difference, Ginge.
1: It does.
0: People guess your password.
1: There's no way they're guessing our Wi-Fi password. It's got that many letters, capital letters and numbers in it. Nobody would ever get it.
0: Now, earlier on, we said we were going to do a double whammy with the word passenger in it.
1: Oh, we did.
0: And we never did it, Ginge.
1: Well, we're doing it now, though, aren't we?
0: We're doing it now.
1: We are.
0: So this is Ginge's double whammy.
2: Double whammy.

0: you could be a princess any day of the week.
1: Oh, thank you very much indeed. Talking about that Michael Damian song, let's just say thank you to Michael as well for doing that intro at the start.
0: Yeah, it was very good, wasn't
1: rock
0: it?
1: Rock on.
0: Rock on, Michael.
1: Absolutely fantastic.
0: I was going to say rock on Tommy, but that's a different it's a different thing altogether.
1: It certainly is, Ginge.
0: Rock on, Michael.
1: Sam gets lyrical.
2: Sam gets lyrical, lyrical.
1: She was speaking the lyrics of a famous song, a bit of a rock song as well, but what was it?
3: I got my first real six string.
0: Back in the summer of 69.
1: Summer of 69. Absolutely right, Ginge. Well done.
0: Should I spin the wheel?
1: How many people are on the wheel?
0: 2, 4, 6, 8. Who do we appreciate?
1: Is Nikki on there?
0: Nikki's on there. Spinning.
1: Okay, spin the wheel, Ginge.
0: You spin me right.
1: We know Diana's
0: round,
1: on there.
0: Baby, right round like a record, baby. I don't believe it.
1: Go
0: on. I tell you one thing. We're saving on the postage. We can email it and she can print it herself. It's Diana. She's got a printer.
1: You couldn't make this up. No, we'll post one to her. We'll sign
0: post
1: it and post.
0: It
1: yeah,
0: to
1: we
0: America?
1: Will do. To America.
0: It cost me £2 to post in the UK. It's going to cost a blooming fortune.
1: We'll post it to you, Diana. Don't you worry. We just need your address. Let us know your address again and we'll send you the certificate.
0: I can't believe this.
1: I know. I can't believe the time's up as well. But we'll be back next week, live and dangerous. Diana will be back. We'll be back.
0: I tell you one thing, we're pretty cheeky. John died, so he's going to be back. I'm telling you now.
1: And we'll have some great, great songs lined up as well.
0: See you next week.
1: You take it easy.
0: Adios.
1: We'll leave you with this one from Madonna, Borderline.
0: I've got to go. I've got to go sell some ice creams.
1: Bit like my personality, this, isn't it? Borderline.

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Baggy Trousers from Madness, kicking off the brand new Afternoon Antics Friday edition. TFIF. Can't say that before 9 p.m. Welcome to the new Afternoon Antics on a Friday.

Squeeze with Cool for Cat. Shout out to Graham and to Emily and to Nick. Thanks for joining me on this brand new Friday edition of Afternoon Antics. Next up, we've got Elvis Costello and the Attractions with Oliver's Army. It's all new to me, this stuff. I mean, I've heard all this stuff before, but it's not rock. So I'm a bit lost.

0: That's Lloyd Cole and the Commotions with a Lost Weekend. Before that, Park Life from Blur. Next up, the Boomtown Rats with Rat Trap.
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Adam and the Ants stand and deliver on Afternoon 9 Ticks Friday edition. Before that, The Rat Trap from the Boomtown Rats. Graham Messenger had to say that the first single he ever bought in the local shop in the town near where we grew up was I Hate Mondays. I can't stand Mondays. I can't stand Mondays. Hold on, I forget. By the Boomtown Rats, anyway. Hold on, I just had a message from my lunch delivery, which is helpful when I'm trying to access. I don't like Mondays. I don't like my phone. This is Dexy's Midnight Runners.

Dexys Midnight Runners, Jackie Wilson said, I'm in heaven when you smile. So, schedule, switch around for Friday on Anchor. When I finish at 5pm, you've got Decking Around from 5 till 7. From 7 till 9, you've got the Africanism Show with Miss Marie. From 9 till 11, you've got a brand new show, Keeping It Country with Emily, our newest addition to the team. She's a mild slot. And then from 11 until 1am, the Question ATL with questionable content.

Must be love from Madness. Shout out to Gillian, who's listening while she's going about her business today. Very busy woman. Next up, this is Gremlin Time. What is going on? Style Council. Walls come tumbling down, along with my Wi-Fi. Size 12 in the rectum. If a Wi-Fi router had a rectum, that is.

XTC making plans for Nigel. Next up, we've got some Undertones, and then the Skids, and then the Damned. Before that, we have got Another Girl, Another Planet from The Only Ones.

The Undertones with My Perfect Cousin. We go from The Undertones in Derry in Northern Ireland to you, the Skids in Dunfermline in Scotland. Into the Valley.

Eloise from The Damned. You know, Emily has got her new show to start tonight at 9 p.m. You could have that as a jingle. Instead of Eloise, it could be Emily. Before that, we had The Skids, Into the Valley. Next up, once The Damned have stopped damning, we will have The Beats. Well, The Beat Mirror.

0: with Mirror in the Bathroom. 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Next up, Kirsty MacColl and New England.
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0: Kirsty MacColl in New England, a life tragically cut short. She lost her life whilst on holiday, I think, in Florida. She was swimming and either hit by a jet ski or a speedboat. Sad. Brilliant song. Next up, Echo Beach from Martha and the Muffins.
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The Charlatans with The Only One I Know. Before that, The Waterboys with Hole of the Moon. Before that, Rip It Up from Orange Juice. Before that, Happier from The Housemarns. This is Paul Weller, Changing Man.

Paul Weller with The Changing Man. Next up, my dog is going nuts. Better go and check this out. The Groovy Train from The Farm.

Up the Junction from Squeeze, and before that we had Aztec Camera Oblivious. Next up, let's have some Dexys Midnight Runners, Gino. Shout out to Dave and to Bryony on the chat, thanks for joining me. It's a really good chippy along for me called Gino's.

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Madness House of Fun, kicking off your weekend with Afternoon Antics on a Friday now. Rest of today's schedule I will do after the Lightning Seeds. The Life of Riley.

0: The Life of Riley from the Lightning Seeds. So the schedule for the rest of today on Anchor, you have got Decking Around after me from 5 until 7. From 7 till 9, you've got the Africanism show with Miss Marie. From 9 to 11, you've got a brand new show, Keeping It Country with Emily. And then at 11, you've got Question ATL with Questionable Content. And then it all starts again tomorrow at 8 in the morning with Rock and Rise with yours truly. Meanwhile, let's do the WWW thing. But to save me doing it, got this helpful jingle.
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Fields of Fire from Big Country, second band from Dunfermline today. Next up, we have got That's Entertainment from The Jam, followed by The Stranglers, and then The Specials, and then Aztec Camera.

Stick Camera, Somewhere in My Heart. Before that, Too Much Too Young from The Specials. And before that, The Stranglers. Next up, The Tunnel of Love, Fun Boy 3.

Funboy 3, The Tunnel of Love, that's from 1983. Dave on the chat reflecting back on 50 years ago when he saw The Stranglers, which we played earlier, the track Peaches. He saw them in the Roundhouse in London. Brilliant venue. Ian Jury, hit me with your rhythm stick.

0: Ian Jury and the Blockheads, Hit Me With Your Rhythm Stick. Look at what he's begging. Just somebody give him a slap. Next up, from 1982, from the album The Gift. Brilliant song. From The Jam. One of my favourite songs from The Jam. A Town Called Malice.
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Charlie Marie on the schedule is feeling twisted with the new schedule. 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

Happy Mondays with Step On. Schedule for the rest of today on Anchor. After me, you've got Decking Around with Josh. From 5 till 7, from 7 until 9, you've got The Africanism Show with Miss Marie. From 9 to 11, you've got a brand new show, Keeping It Country with Emily. And then at 11, you've got Question ATL with Questionable Content until 1 a.m. Then it's Sleepy Sounds, Birds and Stuff. And then it's back around to tomorrow morning, and I'm back with Rock and Rise at 8 in the morning. I might be lucky enough to have some sleep. This is National Express from the Divine Comedy.

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The Jam with Going Underground, that was a single release from 1980, went straight to number one. It's not strictly written about the London Underground, it's more about political unrest and complacency and government bollocks, basically. This is Ever Fallen in Love with Somebody You Shouldn't Have from the Buzzcocks.

Buzzcocks with Ever Fallen in Love with Somewhere You Shouldn't. That's it for me. Stay tuned for the rest of today's schedule. You've got Josh's Decking Around coming up at the top of the hour. I'm not sure if Josh is there, but if he is, it'll be a good one. If he's not, it'll still be a good one. Then at 7, Miss Marie with the Africanism Show. At 9, Emily with her brand new show, Keeping It Country, which I'm guessing is country. And she's keeping it country. Then at 11, it is Question ATL with Questionable Content. We have got one more song to go from 2004 from the album Employment from the Kaiser Chiefs. I Predict a Riot. Thanks for listening. I'll be back again tomorrow morning at 8 o'clock with Rock and Rise. And this show will be back in the same time, same place next week. Thanks for listening.

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Please refer.

0: This song is called Touch It. Touch what? 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That's by Kitty.
1: Tempo has reached critical level.
0: 25 minutes before we get to the top of the hour.

massive respect to everybody. This is how this song is called, Respect, by Lucky Dubé.

Say hello to Rhino, Reno. The screen reader. You're gonna miss the show. Full Metal Rockets. Yes.

Miss Marie live on Anchor.

Just want to remind you that at the top of the hour, Miss Emily will be here with a brand new show, and this is called Keeping It Country.

has been a pleasure for me to be around for the past 2 hours. Coming up next is Emily with a new brand show.

Welcome to the show. I know what y'all are thinking, right? It is about dad gym time. I'm Emily, and I'll be here with you for the next 2 hours. I do apologize for the technical difficulties. Hats off to Josh. Thanks for

0: fix me up. Anyway, welcome to Keeping It Country, and fingers crossed that I do not crash and burn, but it looks like I already did. But at least I went out in a blaze of glory, or it's still a possibility. So, you know, my mom always told me growing up, she said, Emily, either go big or go home, and that's exactly what I'm going to do here tonight, or at least die trying. So, if you are not familiar here with country music, I promise that you will be at the end of this show. But before we get any more into the nitty-gritty here, I just want to give a shout-out to the WhatsApp chat. I really appreciate you guys, and I've got quite a few new listeners here tonight, so welcome to y'all as well. If you would like to join in on the fun and banter for our Anchor WhatsApp chat, you can do so, of course, at your own risk, and this is how.
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0: All right, so just really want to give another couple shout-outs here. We got tons of people in the chat. You got Mark, you got Bryony, you got Jay, Victoria, Nick, Stretchy Dave, Jane, Jillian, and everybody else. If I've forgotten your name, I do apologize. This is my first rodeo tonight sitting in the hot seat, so just ask for your patience here tonight, and we're going to get into this. Also, just want to give a couple shout-outs to Rob and Gia. Thanks for tuning in. Also, as well as a good friend, Zach, which you will be hearing him tonight. So just a little bit about this country station here. I want to give you all a little bit background. Country music actually originated here in the United States in the rural South and West areas in the early 20th century, and it was deeply rooted in bluegrass, blues, folk, and rural music. And people of the Appalachian Mountains, which is where I'm from, we mixed all those genres together, and it was a way not only to express ourselves, but also to tell our stories and to keep the history of our culture alive and pass it on from generation to generation, which still continues till this day. And I'm very proud to be a part of that. And I'm really excited to have this opportunity to share a little slice of where I live with all of y'all out there. So, without further ado, first on the list tonight, a good friend of mine, a new band. It is Southern Rock. That's where we're going to be starting out tonight. Got a lot of different genres of country music here for you. And the first up tonight is Five for the Kill, a friend of mine band. So I'm going to give a shout out to Zach, Brandon, Brian, Taylor, and Jason. This is Good Times, Bad Decisions. I'm sure we've all been there.

All right, that was Five for the Kill, Good Times, Bad Decisions. Also want to give a shout out to one of my best friends, Shannon, and Dave, you better watch out, using that Yankee word. Some of these people might come after you. Next up is Gimme Three Steps, Lynyrd Skynyrd.

Oh, sorry about that, guys. That was Fire on the Mountain by Marshall Tucker Band. So we are actually going to move over to our next genre here, which is called Laurel Canyon Legends. So during the 60s and 70s, we just had Southern Rock, which was going down in the South. But at the same time, it's actually a physical place just north of... It's just north of LA. It was called the Laurel Canyon era. And people like Joni Mitchell, Crosby, Stills, Nash, Young, the Eagles, they formed a community and started putting rocks and rock and blues into the country. So first up, we got Crosby, Stills, Nash with Helpless.

All right, that was Helplessly Hoping, Crosby, Stills, Nash & Young. Next up is Witchy Woman by the Eagles. Then we're going to switch over to the dark side.

Alright, let's take a walk on the dark side. First up is Storm Chant with Keep Your Head Up. This is a band I've been listening to over the last 6 or 7 months, and I really enjoy listening to them. Hope you guys do too.

That was Ride or Die by Doc Raven. Next up is Goodnight Texas with Moonshotters. Big part of Appalachian culture. If you're not familiar, Popcorn Sutton was big back in the day with moonshining.

0: All right, now we're going to move on to some bluegrass and then some new grass after that. Appreciate y'all still sticking here with me.
1: I was born one morning.
0: This is Walk On Boy by Billy Strings.

0: All right, I hope y'all are still enjoying the music here. That was Walk On Boy, Billy Strings. Next up we got is Leftover Salmon. This is a band my brother introduced me to about several years ago. It's got a little funk to it. It's definitely something very different. It's called River Rising by Leftover Salmon, not salmon, just like it's Appalachia, not Appalachia. It's Leicester, not Leicester, and it's Glasgow, not Glasgow. There's a little language skills for y'all.
1: Thank you.
0: Oh, and I just want to give a real quick shout out to Matt. I really appreciate all your help over the last several weeks. I did not skip over you, man. I'm just juggling about 20 tennis balls over here.

That was a good old Rocky Top, Tennessee there. That was with the Osbournes. Not Ozzy Osbourne, of course. This next song is Old Joe Clark, none other than by the great Doc Watson and Merle Watson. I just want to tell y'all, so growing up as a kid in the Appalachian Mountains, this is one of the things my grandmother took me to on Saturday nights. Just had free music out there. You brought your lawn chairs, your blankets, whatever, and you just go and listen to free music and just talk with everybody that came out there. It's one of my favorite memories I have of my grandma and her just teaching me a lot of the things about Appalachian life.

All right, this is my favorite country band. It's Old Crow Medicine Show. They are on their Back to the Roots tour. I saw them in March of this year. Hilarious guys with Willie Watson. This is Doc's Day by Old Crow Medicine Show.

Hope y'all enjoyed that double dose of Old Crow Medicine Show. That is My Side of the Mountain, recently released on their album that just came out on June 5th. All right, we got a little bit of Americana coming up with Tyler Childers. And hopefully we'll get to some classic country, which obviously you guys know who's going to be first on that is Dolly Parton coming up here

That was Charleston Girl with Tyler Childers. And next up is Headed South with Zach Bryan. I hope we can fit Dolly in. Just got about 20 minutes left up until Question ATL.

0: south. Cause they'll let you scream your music real damn loud.
1: Alright, I hope y'all are still enjoying that. We are about to move on to some classic country, just under 20 minutes. I still got one surprise left for y'all at the end of the show, and also have an announcement for next week's show that's coming up. So, hope y'all stay tuned. I appreciate everybody hanging in there, especially y'all that gotta get up early in the morning. Alright, first up, the double dose of Dolly Parton is The Bargain Store.

0: I hope y'all enjoyed that double dose of Dolly Parton, because you just can't have country without Dolly. Next up is actually her duet partner, Kenny Rogers, with The Gambler.
1: Met up with The Gambler. We were both too tired to sleep, so we took turns of staring

All right, guys. I know it was a little bit of a rough start with technology, but I got one more for you. It's one of my favorites. It's hilarious. It is a family tradition. And then after that, I do have one announcement, and then I've got a big surprise to just send and close out the show tonight. I just want to say I appreciate everybody hanging in there. I thank y'all for all the great comments and all the support. It really does mean a lot. And I hope I'll see y'all next week as well.

Alright, so the announcement is, at the beginning of every show, starting next week, I am going to give you guys a word, maybe two words, maybe a phrase, a question, trivia, whatever it may be. Okay, and basically you have until the end of the very first song of the show to give your answer. However, there are a few rules, and those are you are not allowed to use any artificial intelligence, whether it be electricity, battery-powered, solar-powered, wind-powered, whatever. You also cannot ask anybody else, parents, family, friends, dogs, children, etc., etc. The only thing that you actually can use is your own brain that is attached to your neck by any means necessary.

0: All right, like I said, I really thank y'all for hanging in there with me. So coming up is Question ATL. In order to transition from my show to his show, I've got a little something special. So hold the phone and here we go. Hey y'all, this is Emily. I'm a small town girl from Kalawee. Coming up next is Question ATL from Hotlanta. So put your hands up, raise some hell. Yeah, he might call me a cracker. If you look me up, my name is Bubble Plastic Rapper. Every Friday night, I'm here and I'm live, 9 to 11, catch me live. But early today, I walked into my local Chick-fil-A. Now I'm sitting here sipping on some sweet lemonade. Well, I'm sorry to say, it's the end of the show. I gotta beat feet and I got to go. But stick around, coming up next, stay tuned in. Question ATL is coming up soon.
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1: Attention. Attention. Please let us have your attention. You are now about to enter another dimension. So open your mind, push reset, and reboot your computer.

Peace and love. Peace and love, man. You're tuned into Anchor Radio right now. This is Question ATL. This is the start of questionable content right now. Coming off the end of an episode.

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1: Yeah, yeah, it's Anchor Radio. You're tuned in to Questionable Content right now. Sending a shout out to Jay, who's tuned in. I appreciate you. Good to see you. Everybody in the WhatsApp chat, including myself, is very, very surprised by the end of the first episode of this last show. I just saw a message to Emily saying, I think you were supposed to wrap the show up, not wrap the show up. Y'all got bars today. Y'all trying to come for my job, or what's going on? Oh, man, it's a good time. I hope that y'all are having a good start to your weekend. Baby, broke the looking glass. A little bit of Stevie on right now. We're going to represent for our own kind.

Yes, man. It's Anchor Radio, questionable content. Welcome to the start of your weekend. Happy Friday. Hope y'all are chilling, man. I'm over here trying to figure out what it is that I want to eat tonight. Now I've been slightly influenced toward the Chick-fil-A after Emily's now mentioning the Chick-fil-A lemonade at the end of her show there. But I don't know. I'm kind of feeling some wings, some non-Chick-fil-A chicken. I might have to get like some other very standard American food. Hope you're feeling the love, Emily. A lot of listeners in the WhatsApp chat saying that this first episode was a very great success. A lot of folks really into the country music. Couple of our folks over here from the main homeland of the station in the UK saying that we would think they were actually Americans in Tennessee by how much classic country they enjoy and that they listen to in their lives. So that's dope, man. There's always something for everyone here on the station. Always something for everybody here on this show, even if it's not country, because that is not really something I have expertise in. I've been getting spam calls very, very nonstop. Somebody just got their number leaked live on air, but no one cares. It's a spam caller. So you're not of too much importance. I would dox you live on air, pick up the phone and see what they want. Maybe that would be a fun bit if something actually happened. Most of these spammers are just AI these days. Everything is being turned into AI. In some cases, that's a good thing. In some cases, it's a bad thing. All depends on, the content and the context of the situation. As is with most things, there's always a little bit of gray area when there's some shit going on. But yeah, a little bit of something for everybody in this show. We got some hard business, some classic rap coming up later. A little bit of modern music, you know what I'm saying? Couple of dancehall tunes, couple of EDM tunes, some Skrillex, some Infected Mushroom, a little bit of Drake, Party Next Door, a little bit of Sonny Jim, Young Thug and Future, a couple of songs from JID, something for everybody. A little bit of Craig David coming up for you right now, showing love. This is Anchor Radio.

0: Craig David with Rain. Jay writes in saying he's happy because Scotland's back in the World Cup for the first time since 1998. Yeah, yeah, you got to show love when your team is in there. You know, you got to be supportive, get behind it. Do you have a jersey? One of my friends I was speaking to the other day said they actually ordered a jersey for their team.
1: Here's another one.
2: But I'm hurting while I'm with you.
1: And another one.
2: And my heart can't take no more. I can't.
0: We're going to drop a few more classics on you.
2: See, my days are cold without you.
1: Another one.
2: I'm hurting while I'm with you.
1: And another one.
0: Rest in peace to the great Notorious B.I.G.

Sending shots out to Jay right now, loving the old school R&B. Out to Briny, feeling these vibes, saying we got some good tunes going on, you know. Y'all let me know if it's something you want to hear.

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That jam was everywhere last year and the year before, I feel like. A little bit of Rima on right now. 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I don't fucking know, bro. This song is a jam, though. I'm not gonna lie.

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Mark saying he's about to crash out though, man. He's got to get some sleep, get ready for Rock and Rise. Early in the morning if you're up at 8 a.m.

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1: Understand, understand.
0: Shouts out, shouts out. I think you got a sixth sense, man. You always pop up right around when the hip hop section is starting. It's perfect. You just heard Mike Geronimo, Jay-Z, DMX, Ja Rule, a little bit of Rod.

0: saying he would also show up around the same time the hip-hop started on the color wheel. Sending much love out the mat with the color wheel. Make sure you show up for that on a Thursday evening. Thursday afternoon if you're in the Eastern Standard Time Zone.
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1: Every time I drive, me car police stop me superstar. 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
1: A little bit of classic Mobb Deep shit right here, man. Rest in peace to Prodigy. This the classic first version of White Lines. 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

Now that's Future and Young Thug, Money on Money. Bronny writes in, she's saying, do I got any good weekend plans right now? Actually, I got a show on Sunday. I'm going to be live. I'm doing my first performance as a part of the World Cup. 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I got to clarify. 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

0: J.I.D., we're going to do a J.I.D. double play real quick.
1: The rhythm is enormous.
0: This guy's so serious in the city of Atlanta right now. 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
1: Stars just projecting where we park at. 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It's graves in them apartments. And they ain't got it in this way, cause we ain't starving.

Chris. Heard thunder hit with lightning and still I didn't feel shit. 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

0: 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Join the WhatsApp crew if you're not a part of that. You slipping, man. You tripping. All right, I'll catch y'all later.
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